0: Is this really all they had to worry about? Boys? Movies? Deciding which shirt goes with which skirt? It's bizarre.
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1: 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Let's have a good time.
0: 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I think I might.

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2: 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Happen!

0: 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Boys? Movies? Deciding which shirt goes with which skirt? It's bizarre.
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Laying all the creases in my mind. Empty shapes where you stay. Nothing fills the space where you're supposed to